0: gotta say, good thing to come from.
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2: Muper 3000 pies, el descenso con EH1. 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
2: Argentina 1425, 120 grados, 06 nudos, pista 1-3, autorizado a aterrizar.
0: Autorizado a aterrizar, pista 1-3, Argentina 145.
1: Ocupan hasta el 27, 27, 27, 27, 27, 27, 27, 27, 27, 27, 27, 27, 27, 27, 27, 27, 27, 27, 27, 27, 27, 27, 27, 27, 27, 27, 27, 27, 27, 27, 27, 27, 27, 27, 27, 27, 27, 27, 27, 27, 27, 27, 27, 27, 27, 27, 27, 27, 27, 27, 27, 27, 27, 27, 27, 27, 27, 27, 27, 27, 27, 27, 27, 27, 27, 27, 27, 27, 27, 27, 27, 27, 27, 27, 27, 27, 27, 27, 27, 27, 27, 27, 27, 27, 27, 27, 27, 27, 27, 27, 27, 27, 27, 27, 27, 27, 27, 27, 27, 27, 27, 27, 27, 27, 27, 27, 27, 27, 27, 27, 27, 27, 27, 27, 27, 27, 27, 27, 27, 27, 27, 27, 27,

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0: Clear, ILS Zulu, runway 13, 1803, departure, Sol 76.

0: Aeropac Tower, go 748 into 0, direct to Puffer.
1: Go 7648. Here over Mupper, I had a series of 1-3-0-2-3, report on final.
0: Here, here they are, Zulu, runway 1-3, and altitude 1-0-2-3, 7-6-4-8, report on final.
1: That is correct.

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1: Checking runway, continue on the frequency via Alpha and Lima, 10-1-5-0-7-6-5-6.

0: Bull, 7648, 5 miles from final. Plano runway 13, confirm the wind.
1: 110 degrees, 10 knots.
0: Thank you.
2: Roger, gate number 05, Gold 7656, via Alpha.

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1: Alpha, Lima, gate 04, 07648.
0: That is correct.

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The Mikey Alpha holding point 21, 3 Tower 128, Maui 85, 17.5.

Golf 7345. Map and take of our runway 3. After takeoff, maintain climbing at 050. Wind 09 knots, 0 degrees, 0 sigma.

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1: 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At the moment, runway inspection. I will call you when it's finished.
0: Okay, holding position, so...

0: Clear line up and take off runway 13, circuit wind 152 degrees, plane up.
1: Line up and take off runway 13.

0: 657, turn left on the I-6, Frankfurt by the 16, bye-bye.
1: Just confirm the frequency from bias control to go 7657.
2: 125.6R.
0: Bye-bye.
1: Just confirm the frequency from bias control to go 7657.
2: 125.6.

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1: 7602, good morning.
0: Correct. 080 down to 5600.
1: Roger, 7602, this is 50 on Banar, clear ILS to the front 113. QNH 1022 and report on short final.

0: Aeroparque, good morning, Lima Victor, Charlie Tango Romeo.
1: Charlie Tango Romeo, good morning. Climb up to 3,000 feet, maintain runway heading. I will confirm to turn to the left, flying direct to Echo Zulu Echo 19.
0: Maintain runway heading, climb 3,000 feet, Charlie Tango Romeo, stand by.
1: That is correct, sir.

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0: Call 7650, good morning, sir. Are you able to fly direct to Mupar or do you prefer ILS from Banar?
1: We are ready to fly it, Bravo Echo 1620 with you again.
0: Processor, we're clear. Continue descent to 3000 feet, QNH 1022, information next fly, and report over fixed point.
1: Okay, clear to Bravo Echo 176, altitude 3000 feet, we have information X-ray, we will report on the 6 goes on the display.
0: That is correct, thank you very much, sir.

0: vez se comunican, muchas gracias.
1: Passenger America 176,
0: go 7650. Call 7650, clear ILS Zulu runway 13, report from LL on final.
1: Clear to ILS Zulu runway 13, report 5 miles from final, go 7650.
0: That is correct, sir.

That's via Mike Alpha to Hotel Runway 313 and call Tower 128 8 5 call 7649. Muy buenos dias. Bye bye.

0: Charlie, que ve Víctor. 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
1: 2500-1022,
0: correcto, señor. Gol 7650, on the ground, minute 02, back 18 via Delta, continue taxiing until Alpha, and contact ground 121 decimal liner. Good day, sir.
2: Delta Alpha, and ground center, go 7650, so long, buenos dias. Parque Superficie, buenos dias, go 7-0, clear via Delta, joining Alpha. Alpha Lima 275, go 7650.

0: one reaching all points runway 13, ready for departure.
1: Well, 7649, good morning, sir. Line up and take off runway 13, wind 1 hour 0 degrees, 5 knots.
0: Take off runway 13, go 7649.
1: That is correct. For your information, we have traffic on final, 6 miles outbound and inbound, sir.
0: Roger that, thank you very much.

0: 749er, airborne at me 1206, contact by 125, decimal 6, who flip forward.
1: 156, adios, gracias.

0: 21-9, 210, ¿no?
1: A ver, sí, 21-9.
0: 32, clear to land, runway 131, 0 degrees, 5 knots, and visual contact with the field, 3,000 feet.
1: Okay, clear to land, runway 132, 032.
0: Correct, 300 feet, sorry, sir.
1: Okay, 032.

0: Parque 1590.
1: 1590, muy buena.
0: Muy buena, tengo 16 condiciones.
1: La 16 aprobado, vuelve listo.
0: Passing 5194 down to 521R.
2: Having 0902, good morning, sir. Do you prefer fly direct to Mooper and continue descending to 3000 feet?
0: Aper, down 8192.
2: Roger, sir, we're clear. Fly direct to Mooper, descend to 3000 feet, QNH 1022, over Mooper, clear ALF Zulu runway 13, report final out on final. And information junkie, for your information, visual contact with the field 300 feet.
0: Roger, on course to Mooper, descend to 3,000 feet, QNH 1022. We have information, Yankee Tom 8192. We are cleared, ILS Yankee, ILS Zulu, correct. We are cleared, ILS Zulu, runway 13 after Mooper.
2: That is correct, sir. Thank you very much.
0: Thank you.
2: Julio Victor Oscar, Topep, correcto? Muy bien. San Fernando Torre, 120.05. Que tengan muy buen arribo acá.

0: empezar a desalojar la misma por eco, ¿ok? Vamos. Time 81, 92 on ground 04, meaning vacate runway Alpha, maintain before kilo, contact ground 1219, bye bye.
1: Vacate runway Alpha, maintain before kilo, and contact ground 1219, time 81, 92, bye bye.
0: That's right, sir. 1510, buen día. Si no me van a prever demoras, tengo autorizado. Ya, 1-3.
2: Ocupamos una menosista.
0: Tam 81-2A, good morning, continue heading Banar intersection, descend to flight level 050, after Banar, clear procedure ILS Zulu runway 13, QNH 1023, report established on localizer. Number 2 for landing, number 1, next localizer now.
3: Descend to 050, direct to Banar, clear approach, 1023,
0: number 2, Tam 81-2. Charlie, TV, continúe en vía alfa, mantengan esta frecuencia, notifique punto de espera.
4: Okay, pasado Lear Alpha 1-3 y al 90-28-86-2.

0: Dam A12A, surface wind 132, clear to land, runway 13, overcast 300 feet.
1: Clear to land, runway 13, Dam A12A, thank you.

0: evacuation, you know, is the access that we have to come. Now we have a meeting by a centralized evacuation to San Antonio.
1: Okay, yes, I'm coming for
2: rumbo y les confirmo cuando puedan volar a Mooper.
1: Copia 40, 3, 2, 3, 2, 3.
2: Correcto.
1: Kilo, adolescent,
0: Kilo, Alpha, and Paul, before the
1: Kilo, 4, 4.
2: Gas, 300 pies.
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1: 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Hold short of the runway, please.
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1: Fernando, 20-0-5, buen arribo. Tel Uniform Mike en el rumbo de pista hasta 5-0 y comunica Baires 25-6. Gracias. Green 129, traffic Embraer 190 on short final after traffic landing, clear line up and wait behind.
0: Short final, line up and wait once behind, 8179.
1: That's correct.

Papa Papa November Julie Sierra, continue direct to Trini, 3,000 feet after Trini clear procedure ILS Zulu runway in use in San Fernando Airport, runway 05, QNH 1023, report established on local action. That's correct, thank you.

0: Papa Papa November Julie Sierra, continue direct to Trinity, 3,000 feet after Trinity clear procedure ILS Zulu runway in use in San Fernando Airport, runway 05, QNH 1023, report established on localizer. That's correct, sir. Thank you. Ted Martino, pista 1-3. Level 050, contact Byte.
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0: 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First flight of runway 13, 128.8193. Thank you, have a good day.
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0: Ground side 140.
1: 8120, boa tarde, continue taxi Alpha Mike parking 3.
0: Alpha Mike 3, side 140.

0: Tower Golf 7640, establish on final ILS Zulu, runway 13.
1: 576, Tower 0, roger, sir. Continue approach, the preceding traffic is just about rolling.

0: Good, continue flying to Bell 050, QNH 1023, information Bravo, from Banner, clear ILS Kulu runway 13, you are number 3, no delay expected, and report some out on final, please.
1: Okay, 050, clear.
0: That is correct, thank you very much.

0: Aeropark Gol 7216 on final runway 13. Establish ILS runway 13, 6.5 miles to runway.
1: Gol 7216, Roger sir, continue approach. I will confirm runway vacated. Visual contact with the field, 600 feet.
0: Okay, continue approach, Gol 7216.
1: 1591, el arribo 41, ECO 219.
2: ECO 21, hasta luego.
1: Call 7216, clear to land runway 13, wind call.
0: Clear to land runway 13, go 7216.
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0: 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Juliet Uniform Foxtrot, active 1672.
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0: Aeropark Tower, muy buenas. Sky 0.13, ready.
1: Tamay 033, good afternoon. Hold short runway 13, please.
0: Hold short, 13, Sky 033.

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1: 125-6, go 7641, that's correct?
0: 1256, that is correct.
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1: Taxi approved, it's Mike Alpha, holding point 2813 on the host point. 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
0: Was from San Fernando, reach 2000.
1: November, Juliet Sierra, continue direct to Kuken and climb to 3 to 040. Flight level 040.
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1: Ground 1070, vacated by Charlie.
3: Tommy here, continue by Alpha, for Charlie, from taxiway Lima, expect position 2-6.
1: Okay, taxi Alpha, short of Lima, confirm, 27.
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Sam 8081, Aeroparque Down, good afternoon, sir. Here from Aeroparque to Arulos, and file, climb Amantain, file 350, until Tilda intersection. Departure from runway 13, via Kuken 8 departure. Initial restriction, maintain inside level 050 until Kuken position. Squawk 0407.

0: Tower, evening 7081.
1: Summit 0821, hold short, runway 13.
0: Hold short, runway 13781.
1: One knot, clear to land, runway 13.
0: Clear to land, runway 13, 7084.

0: Golfo 005 con San Fernando.
1: Aeropark Tower, go 7642, establish ILS 13.
0: 7642, continue approach and stand by for landing clearance.
1: Continue approach, stand by for landing clearance, go 7642.
0: Correct. 8044, on ground for 8 minutes. 5-8 minutes, continue by Delta and contact 121 decimal niner. Correct.
2: Alfa 13, y así con torre comunique 128 o 85.
3: Bueno, 340 Rosario, Mac Alfa, punto 013 y 2885, linda tarde, gracias.
0: Zero, 70 degrees, 3 knots, for takeoff, runway 13.

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1: Tower, Buenos Aires, Gol 7643, holding point of Alpha, ready for takeoff.
0: Buenas noches, Gol 7643, hold short of runway.
1: Hold short, hold point of Alpha, Gol 7643.
0: Calmo 1 CR.

0: Aero Park confirms to Bravo in the hotel Casino on this frequency, 12885.
1: No negative, contact virus 125.6.
0: 256, Bravo, Jordan.

0: 232 on the ground at 2-9-er, back 8 on Bravo and 1-2-1-9-er.
1: Bravo 1-2-1-9, go 7-2-2-3,
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0: La Avenida Parque, buenas noches, tengo un segundo.
1: Airport tracks and then behind them taxi via Alpha, holding point of number 13, we're ready contact tower 128, this 185.
0: Alfa. La última, buenas noches, adelante, Sofía.

0: Argentina 15509, listo para.
1: El QNH sigue siendo 100 y notifica.
2: You can continue now. Now you can continue by a Mike Alpha.

0: I don't have any communication with that, so with those vehicles running up to the outer track. So usually they follow the rule that if you have your lights on, they should give way to you. Está en Mike, que está pasado la línea, entiendo, 20 gol. Gol 723, if you are not sure that you can pass through, just don't, alright? I'm gonna call the service airport and they are gonna tell the bus to move, alright?
1: Sí,
0: 550, le decía, adelante, ¿no?
1: Sí, completamente.
0: Bueno, rodea el 320 que tengan detrás y inicia una nueva.
1: Vale. Ya, bueno, te esperamos para rodar Argentina 1550.

0: la retransmisión.
1: Now the airport station just told me that the bus is right behind the security line, right? So you can continue freely via mine to the hospital right now, and for number 13.
2: Okay, so that just we are maintaining our position because you're not sure if we can continue taxi because due to our wingspan we can hit the bus.
1: So, the people, there is another truck, alright, at the left of that bus, alright, and that truck is from the airport agent. They told us that that bus is right behind the security, but if you can let just give me a moment, just give me a second.
2: I'm always on your frequency, but...
1: I'm trying to work out that Douglas just do the turn. So some problem, sir. I'm trying to take that bus away for you.
2: Okay, thank you very much. I'm at the position.
3: Sir,

0: I'm always Joseph on your frequency, sir.
1: I'm trying to work now that Douglas can do the turn. So, some problem, sir. I'm trying to take that bus away for you.
0: Okay, thank you very much. I'm at the position.
2: Noche nuevamente, el 140 a 7 para Pulso contra Manzana.
1: Call center 23, now you can continue. Can you now continue, taxi?
0: The problem is the position of the bus. It's very near the taxi, so we're not sure yet. We need to return or we need to continue straight ahead. So then we can start the taxi.
1: Yes, sir. Now you can continue straight ahead and then turn right into the Alpha and continue to the holding point, right? And I'm giving you 100% chance that you're going to pass through.
0: Oh, well, not, I'm 100% sure, because the bus is still in position.
1: No, sir, that bus is right where it belongs, that is on the outer vehicle line, alright? That bus is where it should be, because it's giving you way to you, alright? So now, continue straight ahead via Alpha, and then turn right. That bus, you will not hit the bus, alright? So, turn right via Alpha, and then continue to the front of the
0: bus. Continue taxi via Alpha and hold Charlie 13, go 73, 223.
2: Adelante, Vera, su mamá, 535,
1: Delta, 535, parque, buenas tardes, ¿cómo le va? 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
2: Alfa antes de Lima. 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
1: 240, parque, buenas noches. Mantengo un sonido.
2: Atento, gracias.

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